nigga, when our pride was low. Looking at the world like, where do we go, nigga? 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Nigga, I'm at the preacher's door, my knees getting weak.

shit. To hell my mom, we rowdy without no dad around. My life was about pussy basketball and having this rapping crown. Killing with kindness and they started killing my happy smile. I didn't tag them down and tie them up and try to wrap no fucking cord around his neck. Started looking for that check. Seen a little homie die young, felt like I was looking at myself. Hold on, I know pain. And I ain't talking about them whoopings by the belt. Trials and tribulations, we all growing, we all need help. But yo, it's some things we've been preventing. Political strategies looking like open terrorism. Hold on, Dizzy, don't get him. Talking in third person as I let my personality split him. Like M. Night Shyamalan, I'm talking mental divisions. They've been tearing families down since before Abraham Lincoln. Real facts, these is vocal thoughts I'm really just thinking. Then you finding out that life is real. I don't know how to feel. Making all this money just to get

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1: Yo, what's up, Scott LaRock?
2: Yo, man, we chillin'. This is Funky Fresh Jam. I want to tell you a little something about us. We're the Boogie Down Production crew. And due to the fact that no one outside there knew what time it was,

0: Hey, babe.
1: Hey, babe, where you at?
0: I just got out of class.
1: You coming over tonight?
0: No, my girlfriend won't get changed. Maybe tomorrow.
1: Oh.
0: Babe, I gotta go now.
1: Okay, but before you go, I got a question to ask you.

Breaking up just really ain't fair. One side is torn asunder and the other side just don't care. Lay in bed and you ain't there. This pain is sweet reminder how life just really ain't fair. You left me stand, you left me unclear. No more waiting, no more crying, no more fighting, now we done here. Really thought you was the one, yeah. But the games that you was playing was for me completely unfair.

0: 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Okay, I got a dedication.
1: Revocation.
0: Another dedication. I'd like to dedicate this song to absolute beginners. They've been playing shows with us and nice guys, nice bunch of kids. So this is for absolute beginners.
2: All right.
3: Clap your hands, everybody, if you got what it takes. Cause I'm Curtis Blow and I want you to know that these are the breaks.

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I'm trying to understand your vision, all I see is damage. Just a bunch of dead bodies in the street camping. A bunch of lost souls on their feet standing. We supposed to be your children, I thought we family. You supposed to be my father, bro, I need answers. We don't need to die young, we just need chances. Tired of living on the edge, so we keep scrambling. Trying to talk to these strippers, but they keep dancing. We just want me number one. Like

I don't go to church cause I'm afraid of being judged. I've been staring at the ceiling as a line bet. Watching niggas follow trends like Simon Says. I pray you give us back the real ones and try again. Or maybe take them niggas that deserve to die instead. Tommy Lauren run a mouth and then she get defensive. Lauren Ingram laughing at death and disrespecting. I really feel like you should teach them stupid hoes a lesson. Either that or give us back somebody who deserved the blessings. I left out a bunch of names that I forgot to mention. Cost too much to pay attention and it got expensive. Father, forgive me for I know not what I do. And now I'm reaching out to you hoping you hear me and return a message. I know that you got a back and that you're not against us. Or maybe you just love it so you're doing shit to test us. I just kinda thought that you would do more to protect us. They say the good die young and I ain't on a guest list. I've been drinking, Lord, forgive me as my blood racing. I don't know what I'm thinking, I'm just frustrated. I don't mean to question you, I'm just confused. I don't know what else to do, I've been patient and it sucks waiting. Took my mans from me, that forever hurts. But putting the blame on you, that'd never work. I know this ain't your fault, it's the devil's work.

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1: Get ready to gel team. Live and direct from the 160. We got to keep.

It's like I'm 17 again, peach fuzz on my face. 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

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And here's another smoking jammy, Say a Little Prayer.

0: niggas on the left, rag shit to death. Hoods on the right, wild for the night. Punks in the back, come on in the track to what? Playing in the front, let your feet stomp. Niggas on the left, rag shit to death. Hoods on the right, wild for the night. Punks in the back, come on in the track to what?
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0: Yo.
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0: Champion gear that I rock, you get your boots knocked, then attack you like a pit, then lock shit down. 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

0: I'm Dr. Green Thumb. 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
1: 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You're the shit.
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Lay low, nobody move until I say so. 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
0: Champion gear that I rock, you get your boots knocked, then attack you like a pit, then lock shit down. 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

0: I'm Dr. Green Thumb. Have you ever had the problem of running out of weed and just can't find some anywhere? Well, try my Dr. Green Thumb grow tips. I'll show you how to grow inside and out, from seed to clone, and the best homegrown. And if you're afraid of those pesky pork choppers in the sky, no worries, we'll fix them too. With one of our Dr. Green Thumb sizzling screens to block the nosy pig's vision. Don't believe me? Just ask one of my many satisfied clients here, Jed Sanders, how well it works.
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